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Father, we give you thanks. You reign forever. 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We give you praise. We exalt you. We magnify your name. Maze bradanzo gregede limanos ke krito siataza mendu gede blakrito siabanda ya ekle bregede mone guteki alon siataba ikregede bulando sikla bradiatase. Father, we give you thanks. You reign forever. You reign over sickness and disease. You reign over everything. Leprano siata. You are God all by yourself. We give you thanks. We exalt you. We magnify your name. You indeed reign forever. We give you thanks. We exalt you. You are welcome to the Global Prayer Prayer Altar with Apostle Woodard Obiekweme today, the 15th day of September 2026. What a day. We are grateful people on the Global Prayer Prayer Altar. The Bible says in Psalm 100 verse 4, enter into his gates with thanksgiving and his thoughts with praise. Be thankful unto him and bless his name. For the Lord is good, his mercy is everlasting, and his truth endures.

endured to all generations. We give God thanks for Lembra Diagosiata, for we indeed serve a good God. Lembra Dosi Kranbayakusiata, make a degabelito yata. If you can think, you can thank. Can you give God thanks that you can hear me today? Is a great testimony. Lembra Dosiata, it's a testimony, and it is indeed the will of God for you to be alive in the game of life. Can you thank Him for the mercy of God that is activated in your life this morning? For His mercies, they are new every morning. Rebajanda la gradendo siata, give Him thanks. Mendu jagrato siata, we have come with thanksgiving in our heart. Lebra de yado siata, for the Lord is good. His mercy is everlasting. My God, it's not for one day. It is everlasting. It's not for 2 days. It is everlasting. It is not for a year. It is everlasting. Can someone thank God for the mercies of God? Rebabala brando zagadaledosa, membro dosia tasa. Can someone lift up their heads this day on the global prayer altar and say, Father, I have come to say thank you because you are good. Ayayayaya. Father, we give you thanks in the name of Jesus. Psalm 34, verse 8. Taste and see that the Lord is good. Blessed is the man that trusted in Him. Can you give Him thanks? Have you seen? Have you tasted? For the Lord is good. Can someone declare, my God is good? You might be here thinking, I have a long list of the things that I think the Lord has not done. I have a prayer list. I have a whole lot that I think God should do for me. My God, you only have prayer points because you are alive. Can you give God thanks for the breath of life? Psalm 150, verse 6. Let everything that has breath praise the Lord. Can you give God thanks for God is good? Thank you for the breath of life. Thank you for His mercies. My God is good. Is there someone upon this altar that is genuinely grateful for the mercies of God? That is genuinely grateful for the best of God? Write it out there on Facebook, on Instagram. Let the heavens and the earth know that your God is good. Father, I have come to say you are good. Can someone say God is good? Oh, there was a day I remember one woman of God. She was praying for someone and she made a statement like this, and I said, oh my God, that's strong. What is it? He said, there is nothing better than good to describe you. He said, God, you are good. And there is nothing better than good to describe you. I said, my God, what is that? It was really, when you explain that statement, I know with everything you know, you can have a computer and say, this computer, there's a better one. In fact, this is the best one. But with God, English language fail. God is good. If you dare say there's a better God, who did you compare Him with? You look to the left, you look to the right, and there is no nothing to compare with the God that you serve. There is nothing better than good. My God, for our God is good. Can someone truly say, my God is good? English language will fail you. Can you say, God is better? Oh, God is best. No, there is nothing in the spheres that you can look at and compare Him with. My God, He is good. Can someone say, God is good? My God is good. Oh, taste and see that the Lord is good. Psalm 34, verse 8. Oh, taste and see that the Lord is good. My God is good. My God. Write it on Facebook.

to the nations. Psalm 107:1. He said, "Oh, give thanks unto the Lord, for he is good, for his mercy endureth forever." My God, this God is good. My God is good. Can you declare to the heavens? Can you declare to the earth? Can you begin to renew your mind and begin to know that my God, your God is good? His name is Jesus. First Thessalonians 5:18. In everything, give thanks, for this is the will of God in Jesus concerning you. In everything, give thanks. You may not feel a hit, but in everything, give thanks. For this is the will of God in Christ concerning you. Can someone truly be grateful right now? On the global prayer altar, we are grateful people. Before we even ask for anything, we must come with thanksgiving in our heart. Philippians 4:6. Be careful for nothing, but in everything by prayer and supplication with thanksgiving, let your request be made known unto God. We are grateful. We just concluded 45 days of prayer. The Lord began with the first 31 days, phase 1, another 14 days, phase 2, and we came yesterday to the 45th day in the place of prayer, and the Lord gave us a sign that our prayers are answered. Can you thank God for the sound of abundance of rain and the many things that the Lord has done in this family? We God is good. Psalm 95:2-3. Let us before his presence with thanksgiving, make a joyful noise unto him. For the Lord is a great God, and a great King above all gods. Can you give him thanks, my God? And for the sound of abundance of rain, for his goodness, for his mercy, we have come to say thank you. Le paradayatan, regadalosiatan, yenusikayadan, regadagadash, regadagadash, le pradosiatas, regaduledosa, Ephesians 5:20. Give thanks always for all things unto God and the Father in the name of our Lord Jesus Christ. Give thanks, my labradosatan, regadagadashiatus, Ephesians 5:20. Give thanks always for all things. Is someone hearing this? Give thanks always for all things. I don't know the things that are in your life. I don't know the things that are in your life. But Bible says, give thanks always for all things. Unto God and the Father in the name of our Lord Jesus Christ. I give you thanks. Concerning that situation, I give him thanks. Concerning my children, I give him thanks. Concerning my marriage, I give him thanks. Concerning my walk with God, I give him thanks. Concerning my faith in Christ, I give him thanks. If someone prayed and giving God thanks, concerning my health, I give him thanks. My God, give thanks always for all things. Can you remember? 103:1. Bless the Lord of my soul, and all this within me. Bless his holy name. Bless the Lord of my soul. And forget not all his benefits.

Yes, his name. Can you remember his goodness and his mercies? Can you remember? Father, we give you thanks. May still remember. Is there someone on this altar that can remember the benefits and everything that the Lord has done? We are grateful people on the global prayer altar. But I still remember, for is the God that forgives all our iniquities. He's the God that heals all our diseases. He's the God that redeems our life from destruction. He's the God that grants us the loving kindness and tender mercies. He's the God that satisfies our mouth with good things so that our youth is renewed like the eagles. Can you give him thanks? Can someone right there? I still remember. I still remember. Can you remember the goodness of God? Can you remember the mercies of God? Can you remember

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Can you remember? 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Paul of his benefits. 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And negletisaka. We are still thanking God. In Psalm 92 verse 1, it is a good thing to give thanks unto the Lord and to sing praises unto thy name.

every His mercies, they are new every morning. Lamentations 3 from verse 21 to 23. I recall to me, His mercies, they are new every morning. Can someone recall to mind? Therefore, I have hope. It is the Lord's mercies that we are not consumed, because it's complete fulfillment. They are new every morning. That is thy faithfulness. Spirit of the living God, we ask to say thank you. Mande Bradiata for the rain. Rebayadosiata. We have come to say thank you. The testimonies. Rebayadosiata. We have come to say thank you. Rebabala Brandosiata. Tregalosiata. And Nebuberosiata. Revelation. Psalm 34, verse 1. They will bless the Lord at all times. His praise shall continually be in my mouth. Is there someone like me this morning? Rebayadosiata. That will say, I will bless the Lord at all times, for his praise shall continually be in my mouth. There are several things. No one is going to stop my praise. No one is going to stop my testimony. No one is going to stop me from testifying that my God is good. Rababada Brandosiata, Megadesha, Rebradosiata, Elebredosha, Rebegadosiata. My God is good. I am grateful for all that he has done in my life, in the name of Jesus Christ. Spirit of the living God, we give you thanks today in the matchless name of Jesus Christ. Thank you, Father God. In Jesus' name we are praying. Amen and amen. Glory to God. Oh, Lebrania Tusata. Thank you, Father God. In Jesus' name we pray. Amen and amen. We're going to push some prayers concerning the renewal of our mind. I want us to look at Romans chapter 12, verse 2. He said, and be not conformed to this world, but be transformed by the renewing of your mind, that you may prove that which is good, acceptable, and perfect will of God. We're going to pray and say, Lord, renew my mind daily and transform the way I think. You see that the battle is in the mind. Can you come to God and say, Father, I receive grace to stay with the word, and please renew my mind daily and transform the way I think. You cannot but have a different approach. Can you pray and say, Father, renew and remove every thought that is contrary to your word in my life. Get some push in a place of prayer. Help me to think according to your will. Renew my mind and transform the way I think. Today, I run to you. May my mind be transformed. May my mind be renewed. Transform the way I think. From negativity to positivity. Spirit of the living God, remove every evil thought from my mind. In the name of Jesus, through your word, remove the other. Can someone put shot in the place of prayer? Renew my mind and body. Let Brady transform my culture in the name of Jesus. Remove every evil culture, every contrary culture from my mind in the name of Jesus. Through the word of God, may I walk according to your will. Is someone praying? The difference between you and what the Lord wants to do in your life is your mind. For as a man, can you transform my mind? Renew my mind in the name of, remove every culture, every contrary culture in the

name of Jesus, as I come before you, let Adushat and control every negative talk in the name of Jesus. Set some of the Shabbat but I renew my mind in the name of Jesus, with your word, in the name of Jesus, transform my thinking in the name of Jesus, let my thoughts conform with your word in the matchless name of Jesus Christ. Father, we give thanks. Rabaya dosiata, elegresa, repadusiatasa, elegadelusiata, mo shikayadasa, regresa, lekabuyadosata, in Jesus' name we pray. Ephesians 4, verse 23, is that we be renewed in the spirit of your mind, and that you put on the new man, which after God is created in righteousness and true holiness. Let by the glory in my mind, in the name of Jesus. Let Agadosata get someone push in the place of prayer. Oh Lord, remove every contrary talk with your word in the matchless name of Jesus. Rabbi Adosiata, Meledosiata, be renewed in the spirit of your mind. Le Rabbi Adosiata, Regadese Adosata, and Usete, spirit of the living God. Let Gadadosha, let it be dismissed. Every negative thought from my mind in the name of Jesus Christ. Father, we give you thanks. In Jesus' name we pray. Look at in 2 Timothy chapter 1, verse 7. He said, for God has not given us the spirit of fear, but of power, of love, and of a sound mind. We're going to push in the place of prayer. I reject every spirit of fear. I reject every spirit of anxiety. I reject every tormenting spirit in the name of Jesus, there's a lot of people for God is not giving us the spirit of fear, but love is sound. Can someone declare they have a sound? Rebana promotion, revelation, libradosiata, lebegedosa, libradosiata, libradosiata, elegresa, repayadosiata, it's a man. In the name of Jesus, Rabaya Bondoriata, Rebaboyatosa, libradosiata, Rebabadosa, lekededosa, Rebabana Brandosiata, libradosiata, legedes. Regadegadesa, Ripa Beguerosata, Igadesiatasa, Ribala Brandosiata, Ledo Yatusa, Ripayadosiata, Enenusiata, Rebegadesa, Librabosiata, Lebegadesa, Lika Dositayadasa, in the name of Jesus, a son, fruit of the living God, I reject every form of fear, I reject every fruit of anxiety, I reject in the name of Jesus Christ. Cancel of us, Rababala Brandosiata. In Jesus' name we pray. My God, Proverbs 23, verse 5 instructive. For as he thinketh in his heart, so is he. As a man thinketh, so is he. No matter what, you cannot advance beyond your most dominant thought. Can you push and say, Father, they reject every spirit of fear in the matchless name of Jesus Christ. Right now, in Jesus' name I pray. My God, in Philippians chapter 4, verse 6 and 7, he said, be careful for nothing, but in everything, by prayer and supplication with thanksgiving,

with your presence, Lord. Fill my heart with your peace and give me the courage to trust you completely. I don't know where you are, Lord, Spirit of the Living God. Fill my heart with your peace. And give me the courage to trust you completely concerning my matter. To someone pushing a place of prayer, fill my heart with peace, and give me the courage to trust you completely concerning my finances, concerning my work with you, concerning ministry. Lord God, repay someone praying, Spirit of the Living God, fill my heart with your peace. Give me the courage to trust you completely in my work with you. Your mind must be renewed in this season. Can you begin to push? I receive courage to trust you completely. In the name of Jesus, concerning my finances, I trust you completely. Concerning my ministry, I trust you completely. Concerning my feelings, I trust you completely. Concerning my children, I trust you completely. Can someone release your trust in bonds? But in everything, by prayer and supplication, with thanksgiving, let your request be made known to God, and the peace of God which passes all understanding, shall keep your heart and mind through Christ Jesus. Lord God, I receive grace to trust you completely. In Jesus' name we pray. Amen and amen. It gets better. In 2 Corinthians chapter 10, verse 5, it says, casting down imaginations and every thing that insulted itself against the knowledge of God, and bringing into pity every thought to be obedience of Christ, not even in a readiness to revenge all disobedience when your obedience is fulfilled. Can you pray and say, Lord, help me to take every thought to the obedience of Christ in the name of Jesus. I receive grace to every negative thought in the name of Jesus. Every thought I take to Jesus and I submit it to the obedience of Christ in the name of Jesus. My thought process, Spirit of the Living God, I cast down every negative thought in the name of Jesus. Rabbi Anosiat, I take every thought for the obedience of Christ in the name of Jesus. Every negative thought concerning my finances, I cast it down. Every negative thought concerning my health, I cast it down. Every negative thought concerning my children, I cast them down. Every negative thought concerning my ministry, I cast them down. Every negative thought concerning my marriage, I cast them down. Can someone be able to put out every thinking, every imagination that is contrary to the plan and the purpose of God for my life, I cast them down. Can someone be able to put out? I bring them to the obedience of Christ. I reject them. That is telling you you will die young. Reject it in the name of Jesus. And that is telling you that thing is cancer. Reject it. Here is false evidence. Hearing real, can you reject those lies of the devil? He's trying to get you to compete with him. We end in divorce. No, sir. No. Reject it. Take the name of Jesus. Every negative thought and bring them to the obedience of Christ. In the name of Jesus. You will live long. You will not die before your time. Reject those thoughts in the name of Jesus. References, your father died younger, your grandfather died younger, your mother died younger. No. Put your thought, you reject it in the name of Jesus. Okay, I reject them. Every negative thought, I cast them down. I bring them to the obedience of

from my life, perish every negative thought in the name of Jesus Christ. Let my mind dwell on the things that are true, the things that are pure, the things that are lovely, the things that are trustworthy, in the matchless name of Jesus Christ. Thank you, Father God, in Jesus' name. In Jesus' name we pray. Thank you, Father God. In Jesus' name we pray. Amen and amen. Isaiah 26, verse 3. Will keep in perfect peace whose mind is stayed on there because he trusted in the. He's indeed the Prince of Peace. Can you tell him to guard your heart and your mind? Lord, I receive hereby a divine supernatural peace that passes all understanding. Praise you. You are the Prince of Peace. Guard my heart in the name of peace. In the name of my God, can someone push me? I receive this, my God. Peace, be still. Oh Lord, let your peace reign in my heart. Receive peace concerning that matter. Receive peace concerning my mind. Receive peace of men. Can someone push Rabbi Adosha? Listen to my enemy's movement. This day, receive peace, for it is the face of peace. Can someone push Rabbi Adosha? Oh Lord, my mind is on you. Jagayabana Brondosiata, Legadesha, there might be a storm. Rebeadosiata, on the way to the other city. Jesus was sleeping in the boat. Rebeadosiata, Lord, I receive peace. Rebeadosiata, peace of mind. Concerning that matter, concerning my thoughts, peace of mind. Concerning my children, peace of mind. Concerning my exams, peace of mind. Concerning the ministry work, peace of mind. Concerning the building project, peace of mind. Can someone declare peace of mind? Repayabosita, Legrasa, from my mind is on you, O God. Rebabala, Niadosata, Repayadosata, Manegresha, Rebadiasata, my mind is on you. Shadalabosata, peace concerning that situation in the name of Jesus. Radiadosata, no peace shall disturb my peace. Can someone declare Rebayadosata, Legrasa, the peace of God? Reigns in this situation in my life. The peace of God reigns. Repegresha, Libra dosata, Legresha, Rababala brindosata, Legadosata, Leba diadosata, Rebeadosa, Reba brindosata, Elibayadosata, Reberesha, Libra dosata, Regresha, Ebayadasa, 2 Thessalonians chapter 3, verse 16. Now the Lord of peace himself give you peace always by all means. The Lord be with you. Peace by all means. Can someone declare they have peace by all means? Jean de la Bossata, Regadanadosa, peace by all means. My mind is stayed on you, God. Rebabaladosiata, if someone prayed, Rabayadosa, Leteadosata, peace by all means. In the name of Jesus, Radequiadosata, Lebayadasa, Regadasa, 2 Thessalonians chapter 3, Lebradosata, verse 16. Peace by all means. 3:16. Rababala Brandosata, Regadanadosa, Libra Bayadosata, and Negadasa, peace by all means. Spirit of the living God, Shadayadala Doniato, the Lord of peace himself, give you peace always by all means. Can someone declare, I have peace of men by all means, in the name of Jesus, by all means. Rababala Bayadosata, concerning my finances, peace by all means. Concerning my health, peace by all means. Rabbosiata, El Megadosh, Rebegadosh, is someone praying, Rabbayadosiata, peace by all means. He is the Prince of Peace. My eyes are on him, concerning my mother, my eyes are on him. Repayadosh, by all means, Lebron, El Megadosh, Rebegadosiata, El Megadosiata, Rebegadosiata, and Critus, peace by all means, in the name of Jesus. Rade Criatusiata, and then Rus, Lebradiadasu, is someone praying for peace in the name of Jesus. Mane Bradiata, for my eyes are on you, God. Peace by all means, concerning that matter. Rebradiadosiata, and Libradosiata, in Jesus' name we pray. Look up Colossians 3:16. Let the peace of God rule

in your heart, oh, labor your nose at her, to which also ye are called in one body, and be thankful. Let the peace of God today rule in my heart. Nothing shall disturb my peace. Nothing shall disturb my peace. Labor today. Nothing shall disturb my peace. In the name of the peace of God, rule in my heart. Today, in the name of the peace of God, rule in my heart. Can someone place their hands upon their heart? Lord, let your peace rule in my heart. Today, the 15th day of September, let your peace rule in my heart. Let the peace of God rule in my heart. Today, concerning my life, in the name of Jesus Christ. Father, I give you thanks. In Jesus' name I pray. The peace of God rule in my heart. James chapter 1 verse 5. He said, if any of you lack wisdom, let him ask of God that giveth to all men liberally and abundeth not, and he shall be given him wisdom. And first Corinthians chapter 14 verse 33, he said, for God is not the author of confusion but of peace. I say, all just of the saints, God is not the author of confusion. Can we ask for wisdom, or for clarity of thoughts, sound judgment, wisdom for discernment, in the matchless name of Jesus, that I'll make decisions without confusion today, in the name of decisions without confusion. Lord, I receive wisdom for every decision. I receive wisdom and clarity concerning every decision that I make today, in the name of Jesus. Lord, I receive wisdom in the name of Jesus. Decisions without confusion. The clarity of thoughts today, in the name of Jesus. In Jesus' name we pray. Wisdom from on high. In Jesus' name we pray. Confusion in my soul. For my God, it's not confusion. Father, I receive peace of mind concerning everything that I do today. Wisdom for clarity of purpose, clarity of thought, in the matchless name of Jesus Christ. It gets better. Psalm 119 verse 105. Thy word is a lamp unto my feet and a light unto my path. In John 8:32, and ye shall know the truth, and the truth shall make you free. I want you to pray. Say, Father, in the name of Jesus, I refuse every pattern of confusion, hopelessness, condemnation, destructive thinking. Let your light shine upon my mind. In the name of Jesus Christ, let your light shine upon my mind. In the fill my heart with your word. In the matchless name of the light of your word, let it illuminate my mind. In this season, in the name, I reject every fluid of oppression, every mental, I reject it. In the let your word rabbi shine your light upon my mind right now. In the name of my God, rabbi, for your word is indeed a lamp unto my feet and a light unto my path. Illuminate every darkness in my mind. In the name of my God, if someone prays, I refuse every form of confusion. In the name of Jesus, I refuse it. Every form of condemnation, I refuse it. In the name of Jesus, every form of mental oppression, I reject it. In the name of God, with the truth of God's word, say your light upon my mind. And ye shall know the truth, and the truth shall make you free. I am free. The truth in God's word. Every mental oppression, I reject it. In the name of Jesus, by the truth in God's word. In Jesus' name we pray. Amen and amen. Father, we thank you. My God, this is so powerful. Psalm 23, verse 2.
victory. He said, he restored my soul. He leaded me in the path of righteousness for his name's sake. Oh Lord, restore my soul. Heal me in the name of restore my soul. Every part of me, every part of my mind, the wound, restore my soul.

una rebelde renunciata, libero che il suo amore o lo resto messo in the name of Jesus, rabbi annunciata, regale complete restoration for someone like me in the name of Lord rest messo, rabbaba heal me in the name of Jesus from every wound, lepadiatosata, every feeling of discouragement, rabbaba annunciata, regale, bring me back to spiritual and emotional wholeness in the name of Lord rest messo. Is there someone upon this altar to our Father? For the Lord is my shepherd. He's the one leading us on the global prayer altar. Spirit of the living God. Every spiritual and emotional that rejected today in the name of Jesus. To spiritual and emotional wholeness in the name of Jesus. So you know you were never like this. Every negative influence that has made you so insecure, every negative influence that has made you so fearful, rejected, all arrest. Everything and anything that I've thought of that has brought me to a place of fearfulness, I reject them to rest. My soul, Rababala Pandosata, Legras, Rebadianosata, Lita de Piatos, let me in the path of righteousness, in the path of fear, Rabayanosa, let me in the path of success, in the path of suspicion, Rebadisan, let me in the path of righteousness, not the path of anxiety. No, rest, my soul, is there someone kind? Rababalanosa, pray in the name of the Holy, rest, my soul. In Jesus' name we pray. Oh Lord, restore my soul. Restore my soul. Restore my soul. Restore my soul. Restore my soul. In Jesus' name we pray. Amen and amen. Psalm 147 verse 3. He healed the broken in heart and bended up their wounds. Oh Lord, heal the wounds. There's some experience in the past that has brought us to a place of pain. Lord, heal this wound and restore my soul. Every wound, every trauma that beat through, Lord, heal me in the name of my God. That traumatic experience that people have refused to heal from, Lord, God, set my heart, set my mind, and destroy every trauma from that throne in the name of Jesus, Spirit of the living God, by the word of God, with the Spirit of the living God, in the blood of Jesus, Spirit of the living God, I reject every trauma today in the name, heal me of every wound. If someone prayed, Lord, heal me of every wound in the name of Jesus, heal it, the broken in heart, Lord God. Every traumatic experience has formed wound in our soul, in our mind. Lord, hear me. In the name of Jesus, you are the one that heals the broken heart. In the matchless name of Jesus Christ, the broken heart. In the name of Jesus, my soul. In Jesus' name we pray. Amen and amen. What a day. Rababala Brando Shata. Father, we give you thanks for restore. You have restored my soul. Labor, you have healed every trauma, every pain that I've been through in the past. You have healed me of them in the name of Jesus Christ. Finally, when you are restored, you cannot escape the spirit of joy inside.
Psalm 51 verse 12. He said, restore unto me the joy of thy salvation, and uphold me in thy free spirit. Get someone back there. Lord, restore my joy. Replace the spirit of heaviness with praise and discouragement with renewed hope. In the name of my God, I receive. Let the spirit of joy. Get someone back there. I receive the spirit of joy. I

verse 3, to appoint unto them that mourn in Zion, to give unto them beauty for ashes, the oil of joy for mourning, the garment of praise for the spirit of heaviness, that they might be called the trees of righteousness and the planting of the Lord, that he might be glorified. Can someone declare, joy is my portion today? I receive joy. The garment of praise I receive. Joy is my portion in the matchless name of Jesus. Father, we thank you for our joy and be restored in the matchless name of Jesus Christ. Can someone begin to thank God for all that he has done in the matchless name of Jesus? As we come before the table of covenant, we know that our joy will be restored in the matchless name of Jesus. Father, I thank you for renewed joy, renewed hope. Thank you, Spirit of the living God. Thank you, Father God. In Jesus' name we are thanked. Amen and amen. Father, we thank you for renewing our mind. Thank you for restoring our soul. Thank you, Father, for everything that you have done today in the matchless name of Jesus. Thank you for giving us the garment of praise for the spirit of heaviness. Thank you for your joy that you have restored unto us in the matchless name of Jesus Christ. Thank you, Father God. In Jesus' name we pray. Amen and amen. Can someone give God thanks as we come before the table of covenant? The Bible says you must examine yourself right now. Can you just give God thanks and declare that the Lord is indeed doing great and mighty things in your life and in my life in the name of Jesus. I have peace of mind. Thank you, Father God. We thank you for all that you've done in the name of Jesus. Thank you, Father God. In Jesus' name, amen and amen. Hallelujah. Glory to God. Father, we thank you. Holy Bible, Jeremiah 30:17. For I will restore health unto thee and heal thee of thy wounds, saith the Lord. Because they called thee an outcast, saying, this is Zion, whom no man seeketh after. Can someone thank God for restored health, restored soul, healing in the soul in the matchless name of Jesus? As we come before the table of covenant, let's thank God for our soul as we restore every trauma gone in the matchless name of Jesus Christ. If you're here, you're not born again, can you pray this prayer after me? Yes, say, Father, I come to you today. Forgive me my sins. Cleanse me with your blood. Today, I receive Jesus as my Lord and personal Savior. I confess with my mouth the Lord Jesus. I believe in my heart that Jesus died for me. From this day, I receive Jesus as my Lord and personal Savior. Father, we thank you for restoration. We thank you for renewal of mind. We thank you for advancement in the name of Jesus Christ. 1 Corinthians 11:23. Say, for I received of the Lord that which also was delivered unto him, that the Lord Jesus, the same night in which he was betrayed, took bread. And when he had given thanks, he broke it and said, take it. This is my body, which is broken for you. This too, a remembrance of me. Father, as we partake of this body, we receive life, we receive strength in the matchless name of Jesus Christ. We may partake of the body. Hallelujah. And after the same manner also he took the cup, when he had supped, saying, this cup is the New Testament in my blood. These two are so free as to drink it in remembrance of me. Father, we partake of this blood. But by this blood we overcome. By this blood we are strengthened. By this blood we are lifted. We are healed in the name of Jesus Christ. We partake of the blood. Thank you, Jesus. Peace, well-being is our portion in the matchless name of Jesus Christ. Thank you for all that you've done. In Jesus' name, amen and amen. Divine rewards of preaching. Today, as we come before the devotional, divine rewards of preaching. For we are indeed Christ ambassadors in this season, in the matchless name of Jesus. Colossians 3:23-24, NIV. Whatever you do, work at it with all your heart, as working for the Lord, not for human masters, since you know that you will receive an inheritance from the Lord as a reward. It is the Lord Christ you are serving. Our Bible reading, John 3:4, Psalm 104. And our global Bible reading telling today is Revelation chapter 9. Arturo Espinosa, a minister of the gospel in Chile, was in the last stages of tuberculosis when doctors told him he could not live more than 5 days. Instead of going to lie down in bed and wait to die, Arturo decided to use his last strength to keep serving. Immediately went to an open air meeting and preached revival on the street corner. Later that night, he went to his

church, knelt at the altar and told the Lord he was not going to give up till God healed him. While he was on his knees, a brother in the church that night had a vision and saw an angel with a basin in one hand and a surgical instrument in the other hand approached Atulo as he knelt at the altar, opened up his back, took out the diseased lungs and put in two new lungs. When Atulo arose from his knees at the altar, he realized that he was completely healed. He later went back to his doctor who had previously examined him. The doctor was astonished to examine him and find that the lungs were perfectly well with no trace of tuberculosis. 10 other doctors who also examined Arturo pronounced him absolutely well. Months later, now in perfect health, Arturo was used by the Lord to start a church in Chile, where he continued to serve God with renewed zeal and strength. His story is contained in the book With Signs Following by Stanley H. Foster. It doesn't matter any negative report you may face. As you sow seeds of advancing God's kingdom by preaching the gospel, you will reap divine rewards of miracles and blessings. When we focus on serving God, he removes sickness from us and ensures we fulfill the number of our days. Exodus 23:25-26. The Bible says that there is joy in heaven over one sinner that repents. Therefore, as we cause rejoicing in heaven through promoting the spread of the gospel, God also ensures that we reap a harvest of joy on the earth. He removes every source of sorrow and tears and ensures we are surrounded with gladness and rejoicing. Serving God attracts his blessings, and his blessings make rich and add no sorrow. Indeed, serving God is the master key to a life of sweatless trials. In Luke 10:17-19, the disciples returned from their preaching assignment. They told Jesus that the devils were subject unto them through his name. This shows that serving God and winning souls puts us in dominion over the enemy and causes us to triumph over demonic afflictions. Our love for God and our service in his kingdom is key to continuous victory in life. When we serve God and with all our hearts, we will receive an inheritance from him as our rewards. Colossians 3:23-24. God takes care of our challenge, perfect all that concerns us, and grant us victory on every side. Our prayer: Lord, I thank you for the grace to serve timelessly in your kingdom, for I know that you are indeed a rewarder of them that diligently seek you. I praise you today for indeed granting me the victory over every battle and manifesting your glory continually in my life. In Jesus' name, amen. I quote, you will never need more than God to experience the impossible in life. God by 2:22. Father, we thank you for our prophetic declaration for today. Today being Tuesday, logic at home is exploding and expanding to dimensions and proportions that cannot be contained or contained by any demonic force. Can we declare that? Logic at home is exploding and expanding to dimensions and proportions that cannot be contained or contained by any demonic force. Can we declare that again? Logic at home is exploding and expanding to dimensions and proportions that cannot be contained or contained by any demonic force.

0: 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Love you much.
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0: working at 2 a.m. and the facility has what it takes to accommodate every contingency and everybody willing to be part of that mental fight too. And for that, if it goes through, it's a good one. At the end of the day, that fight must go and see the light of day.
1: All right, and guess who is proud to be a Nigerian? Ugo Chukwu is in the news after becoming the 2026 FIFA Formula 3 driver champion. Nigerian-American driver Ugo Chukwu says he's proud of his Nigerian roots and hopes his success in motorsports can inspire young Africans to pursue their dreams. So Ugo Chukwu, who was 19, clinched the title in the final race of the season at the new Madrid Circuit in Madrid on Sunday, finishing second to secure the championship ahead of Britain's Freddie Slater. So the New York-born driver finished the season with 159 points, 14 ahead of Slater, who ended the race in 8th, while Finland Tuukka Taponin finished third in the championship after winning the future race too.
2: Yeah, fantastic, Ugo. And then, in fact, this story actually caught my attention because remember Oluchi, the face of traffic or the face of something some years ago. This is actually, I mean, good.

0: yeah,
1: make it to the podium, win that race. I just smile to myself that there's going to be a Wahala competition this time around.
0: Yeah, obviously.
1: Not football, making me extremely proud in 2026.
0: Mm.
2: The emphasis about the word non-football. Maybe just for Capas.
0: All right, Nigeria's Flamingos will begin their campaign at the 2026 West African Football Union WAFO B under 17 girls tournament against Niger Republic in, that's on Wednesday, September 16th in Cote d'Ivoire. So the Nigerian delegations led by head coach Hakim Bosari arrived at the tournament's venue on Monday, September 14th, after departing Abuja with a 20-player squad at the regional championship. So the Flamingos were the regional championship. So the Flamingos were initially scheduled to face Ghana in their opening fixture, but the withdrawal to Benin Republic has prompted changes to the tournament schedule. Nigeria, you know, now set to face Niger Republic in their first match. So the revised schedule will see host Cote d'Ivoire take on Togo on Tuesday and September 15th, while Ghana will battle Burkina Faso in the other fixtures.
2: Now we are into football.
0: Yeah, we're back to football.
2: Yes. Let's hope these girls make a soft spot, just like Blessing was talking about the non-sport, non-football, but this one will be under 17.
0: Mm.
2: Here we come.
0: Here we come.
2: We're not putting any pressure on them. We're not setting any bar high on them. The question is, let's just see how they do there. Maximize the opportunity

0: Falconets head coach Moses Aduku is confident Nigeria can overcome a tough England side when both teams meet in the round of 16 at the 2026 FIFA Under 20 Women's World Cup in Biala on Thursday. So England finished second in the Group B with 4 points behind group winners Brazil, setting up a challenging knockout encounter against Nigeria. So Nigeria opened the India campaign with a 2-0 defeat to Spain before playing out a goalless draw against China. They bounced back in emphatic fashion in the final group game, trashing tournament debutants New Caledonia 10-1 to secure their place in the last 16.
1: Great 10-1. I'm still celebrating that particular Sunday, the biggest you could see Nigerian side must have recorded in the history of football. Now they know they've got an uphill task against England. It's a game of if you get your act right, definitely you go through. If your A game is not applied on that particular day, you're out. So they should just approach that game like their lives definitely depend on that particular game. It could just be a bad luck day for England, and Nigeria will make it.

0: thing too, because if you go with penalties, if you're not prepared for it, then you're out. They will tell me it's a penalties, a game of luck, but for me, it's not luck. It's a game of tactics and when you know yourself.
1: All right, so Osimhen is in the news. The Super Eagles striker Victor Osimhen, who is currently injured at the Galatasaray, has shown glimmer of hope ahead of the Trabzonspor derby. Recall that Osimhen was injured in the Galatasaray 3-2 win, away win against Başakşehir. While his return to the pitch is a great interest, a positive development has actually occurred. Osimhen, who was expected to be out of action for approximately 3 weeks, may be included in the squad for the Trabzonspor match after an intensive treatment process, according to TRT Sport. Depending on the reports from the medical team, the star striker may be able to return to training this week.
2: Yeah, very good news, to say the least, but it should not be rushed. He's expected to be back after the break. So even if

0: some of the news. You have no weekend game for Manchester Derby VAR of Fisher right now. So the video assistant referee for the Manchester Derby, Matt Donohoe, and his assistant VAR, Blake Antrobus, have not been appointed for the weekend's Premier League game. So the decision was made by the league refereeing buddy ProRefs Chiefs refereeing officer Howard Webb and the management team. So it follows a ProRef admitting to an error of judgment in awarding Erling Haaland's winning goal for Manchester City at Manchester United on Sunday. So the striker scored in the 60th minute at Old Trafford when he turned in a shot at the back post from Josko's cross, right? His efforts was actually initially disallowed on the field for offside, but following the VAR's intervention, the goal was awarded as the Norwegian was ruled to have been played onside by Patrick Douglas Boots.
1: Yeah, for me, I think even Man City fans are not really celebrating because the

0: over by the fishing
1: thing. They place the police bet, yeah.
0: Yeah, it's obvious. So it's so sad, very, very sad that such a huge game of that magnitude, this is what will come out of it, the fallout. Every referee that we have seen on various international broadcast and outfits have questioned that this decision. I don't really have much

0: MPSL.
1: Exactly, I was getting there.
0: Yes, so
1: I was getting there.
0: Bread and butter, beans and bread.
1: Anyway, some other news ahead of the East Ipswich Downs Carabao Cup third round clash against Arsenal. Tupan Road manager Gary O'Neill has admitted that facing Mikel Arteta's side presents a uniquely difficult puzzle. So while O'Neill pointed out that preparing for Gunners from a tactical standpoint is relatively straightforward due to their rigid consistency and well-defined structure, actually stopping them on the pitch is an entirely different matter. Despite the massive gulf in stature, Ipswich entered the tie with some momentum following a dramatic late win over Crystal Palace. In a chat with the club's website, O'Neill insisted that his team will not just sit back, promising a strong side that will give it their best go playing at home.
2: Yeah, when Arsenal comes to town, every

0: Then, so I really don't understand. So these days now, I'm tired of watching Premier League. I would have said a straight win for Arsenal, but I'm scared. With that poor officiating, with the aid of the lesser side, but if Arsenal should lose, it's going to be a discard, it's going to be an upset, but I do not see that happening. But it's a cup competition, the one game affair, anything to happen.
1: All right, let's take a

0: against them to go while Fiorentina will be up against Pisa.
1: All right, thank you very much, Blessing. Thank you, Saji, for stopping by. That's so much we can take on Rhythm Sports this morning. Tomorrow will be another great day for us to talk sports. In the meantime, let's head back to radio programming. I'll be right back.
2: Wake up. Wake up. Wake up. To the best of

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0: Thomas was a young, super talented individual. 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He had the looks. He had the lyrical skills, the panache, the razzmatazz, and above all, the swag. He was incredibly gifted. When he kicked the game, the whole hood stood up and went crazy.
1: That rock snap, you got that. You way too late. 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

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This is a message from the Silverbird Group.

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0: see that coming.
1: He never experienced.
0: But she wanted to use him to, you know, throw that stunt, of which he succeeded. That's
2: okay,
0: how
2: let me see, let me take this comment. This is from Umachine Melu. And it says, when you marry a useless wife, she will surely disgrace you. Even Timaya understood that it is a wrong thing to do, hence the apology. However, the woman respects herself. Do not allow a woman to be the sole provider of your family. You'll be disrespected at every opportunity. Very silly and stupid behavior. Then someone replied to that. Then someone really, someone replied the tweet and she says, why do some of these inconsequential things bother you guys so much? They're literally performing, which means they planned this before now to give the audience a show. But you're here squeezing your chest. Please know that hypertension is real. Then the guy who typed, who typed the first tweet said, it is not inconsequential to a man, it is an insult. It can be inconsequential to you as a woman, but men and women are not the same. When a man tells you that he doesn't like something, your thought process should not be to justify it.
0: Okay, but this man have not come out to speak.
1: Is it in the house?
0: If I drink a panadol for another person's head.
2: No, no, just see, morally, it's not right.
0: For morally. Oh, so who wrote the perspectives for moral? No, really, because what does moral mean to you? And what moral means to you?
2: You know, I'm so biased.
0: No, I'm not. I'm an entertainer, right? So I know that.
2: You jump on different men because for the
0: no, because you say I'm someone that loves.
1: You say worry, you can jump on men.
0: I love to show my body. No, wait, hold on. I'm giving an example.
2: Okay.
0: Oh, not because I want to entice a man. I love my body. I love my skin. I'm comfortable with my legs being
1: go
0: out.
1: Go girl.
0: So anybody that wants to come for me now should know that. Say you marry me, no me say I no go wear my shorts.
1: Okay, here, girl.
0: Do you understand? Mm-hmm. So she's an entertainer. What I'm trying to say is that she did not kiss that man. She did not go to a hotel room with that man. She probably did this to spark a reaction. It was probably just a PR stunt. And if we're going to call this, you know, standard against her marriage, then we should look at all those women too who are married and kissing men on TV. Mm. How about them?
2: No one.

0: say, I have a problem. She came out to apologize. So that's like validating what Nigerians
1: that's because she respected. She respected her audience. So probably she must have authority in her life.
0: That's acceptance.
2: People don't
0: coming out to apologize is acceptance.
1: Did you see the insults and the abuse? Someone called her a whore. Imagine that. Cyberbullying have started like that, so she might likely go into depression and say, on top of what I do, say I take a joke. Cyberbullying is real. So the fact that you saw something, it could be a PR study, it could be whatever. If you even want to criticize, let it be constructive, not like you just start hurling insults at people.
0: But if I want to sound

0: focus on her career, I don't think I said anything wrong.
1: Okay.
0: I think that was just a PR stunt.
2: Let's just move on to the next story. It'll be all right. Okay, moving on to the next story. We have South Africa. I don't know why we're using the word South Africa, but
0: yes, South Africa.

0: fraud charges, and the prosecutors say they ran romance scams and moved the money to Cape Town. Matter of fact, interestingly, more than 100 American women allegedly lost over $6.2 million. Yes, you heard right, $6.2 million, and the handover comes as political ties between Nigeria and South Africa worsen over attacks on Nigerian migrants. Can you imagine? What is it that Nigerians cannot do?
1: Nothing.
0: We steal their women.

Now we South Africans have a list of all Nigerian politicians who are wanted by the FBI. As soon as they set foot in South Africa, we arrest them and call the FBI. Please do. Please do. We say no to corruption. And they're mentioning a name saying Tinubu is number one on the list. Can you imagine? And then we have Okipuff who says, snitches, bunch of snitches. So we have the six Nigerians who have been extradited from South Africa to the U.S. being accused with allegations of romance scam, wire fraud, and then duping 100 American women who lost over $6.2 million U.S. dollars. Touche, over to you, Vera.

0: So I find it difficult to believe, and I think that thorough investigation should go on, because you hear people who want to commit crime, especially cyber crimes, right? You hear stories of how they leave Nigeria, leave Ghana, that they're going to South Africa because it's a hub for them. Let's not even hide mouth. Let's call a spade. What our reality check is telling us is the fact that people leave Ghana to South Africa just to go into cyber crimes. The same thing with Nigeria. The same thing with South Africans. You hear that a lot of South Africans are into cyber crime. So why pick only Nigerians and say that they should go to the UK to serve their punishment?
1: Very seriously, with the talk saying now they catch the thief. Yeah, why they talk like this?
0: No,
1: they actually committed the crime now.
0: I will not look past that
1: because okay. I know that Nigerians are always at the forefront of crimes like this.
2: About statistics and facts about how Nigerians have crime index, a very high crime index.
3: Yes. But yes, Nigeria and South Africa, they are brothers and sisters, because it's just a matter of maybe like 0.1 that is in between for the crime index. Because if you look at South Africa now, they're on 74.5, Nigeria is on 66.2. But globally, Nigeria is ranked 6th in crime, and then South Africa is ranked 7th. So, Vera, I'm saying brothers and sisters, South Africa and Nigeria, based on the grand and crime index globally, sure. So just to clear that part.
1: I mean, I don't know how the US police got intel from whoever it is that 6 Nigerian nationals are actually members of a black organized crime network. It's crazy, and I can only imagine how they've been spread all across the world, because it's just the people in South Africa that have been caught,
0: yeah.
1: But the people in Rwanda or India or US or whatever.
0: This report should be questionable, highly questionable, because like you said, it's a systematic crime where they've been spread all over the world.
1: Across the world,
0: so
1: yes.
0: Of all the people that are possibly members, it is only Nigerians.
1: And they'll use that one to catch the remaining there all over the world.
3: And the reason they use Nigerians as scapegoats, even if you want to try to defend this thing, you can't really beat your chest. Because Justin, we have a UK crime where we talked about 6 of them. They actually forged 2,000 certificates, marriage certificates.

0: yourself.
1: See, they want yourself. They don't use them.
2: They don't bail them now.
0: Who tell them?
2: They're everywhere now.
0: You think so?
1: Ah.
0: You think so? We go still get the verdict too.
1: You don't know about
2: whether I'm the guilty or not.
0: Exactly. Exactly.
1: Anyways, Baratiku, what do you have for us?
2: What is this thing? Let's come back to the gender gist too. So, married woman flees with her two kids after discovering her cheating husband has HPV related throat cancer.
0: Wow.
2: And this HPV is like sexually transmitted oral sex. Mm-hmm. You know, not necessarily vagina sex, but oral. So, I remember you on TV saying that this man has been making a lot of plates.
0: He has been making a lot of plates. Yo,

0: outside, other people's children are there. When he said other people's children, my body shocked.
1: No, maybe he's referring to the other adults now.
0: Maybe, but then the way he said that other people's children.
1: Are you not somebody's child? We are all people's children.
0: But then a minor to somebody's child. Mm-hmm. So

0: somebody else's child. So there are a lot of maniacs out there that can sleep with even a 2-year-old. But they say I'm
1: it's not you now.
2: So what's the difference between this woman and this Clancy?
0: So what I'm even trying to say is the fact that
2: he's also molested. Because this woman looks like
1: molested by whom?
2: She looks like I'm telling you, because this is not molestation to the children. I call it rape. Rape is rape. Yeah. Without our consent, without the children's consent, they're even vulnerable. As a matter of fact, this dildo that she actually used on these children, they will get to find out that, oh, this is not wrong. That's my own fear, because this child is 7.
0: And they are addicted to it.
2: Exactly. So to them, it is not wrong.
0: Look for dildo. Look for anything to put it.
2: To them,
0: look for dildo. Look for anything to put it.
2: To them, it is not wrong. So they are overstated and they're overwhelmed.
0: She's damaged for life. You know, she must feel that feeling. She will look for anything.
2: They will receive it. But it's not only, it might not be only one.
0: No, she has daughters.
2: They might be sick. Neighbor's children, she might be involved.
0: Those are going to spoil us.
2: Get my picky feet there inside. If you don't know.
0: My sister.
2: I'm telling you.
0: But you know one thing is, before we even move on. Before we even move on, another big issue is the fact that society has not created the opportunity for

0: to live healthy. Why? Because she might go to an uncle. Uncle will continue. Or she'll go to an auntie. Auntie will continue.
1: Because if the mother and father cannot protect her,
0: who will protect?
1: Exactly.
0: They go because I say your mama will be rich. They do. Oh, yeah, come and drop you. See your child. See your child. Father and son. Raped a child till she died.
2: Okay, that being said, I really pray that justice is best served. So it's not about you coming to say, Nigerians, please forgive me. Hello, you have to face the law and dance to the music. Good luck to you and your shenanigan. All right, moving to the next conversation, the next story. We have UK jails four Nigerians for forging 2,000 marriage certificates. Imagine that. So this gang used fake Nigerian customary marriage certificates under EU settlement scheme. And now they've been sentenced

to an enlightenment and a notification. It's more like a buzzer that no matter how long this case will take, so long as the UK or outside where a system that works, they will bring it to book. So we have the name of the quick. There are four names actually. We have Abraham Onifade, who is 41, 6 years for conspiracy to facilitate illegal entry and fraud. Abayomi Shodipo, who is 38, 5 years for conspiracy as well. Nothing much about that. I want to believe this is a lady because the name Nothing Much Legisola sounds lady-ish. 31, also convicted, 6 years. Then we have Adekunle Kabir, 54, 9 months for possession of fake ID. So now we say the UK Home Office said their sole priority was for financial gain. No more, no less. At the end of the day, all na scam.

0: certificate. Now, now somebody is going to come and tell me why are you demarketing Nigeria when Nigerians are demarketing Nigeria by themselves. Because who are these Nigerians that would still go to these people and patronize their illegal service?
1: Insult the government.
0: Exactly.
1: No, the government is the reflection of their stupidity.
0: I mean, see, this immigration desperation, it can make somebody just do the worst of the worst. Because I don't understand how, I mean, from the way

0: four individuals have been apprehended. That's how they're going to trace the rest of the 2,000 or more than 2,000 people that.
1: Okay, so let me.
0: Because there's no how they're going to get to the end of the matter.
1: Even if it takes them five years, some of these people
2: they don't have database, a structured database of
0: UK. It's not like, I don't think not Nigeria. In UK, Nigerians that immigrated to the United Kingdom,
1: they're now
0: under the false pretense of marriage. Even if it takes them 5 years, they will catch them.
1: Okay, now let me speak. Let me open up the whole discourse here. It starts from the entitlement mentality that Nigerians have. Whether you're good or bad, you're Nigerian, and that's some period. It's across the board. So now you think about it. A child goes to school, and then you see parents sponsoring children for special center, what do you call it, to write exams so that they can pass and go to university. Now, in the same Nigeria, you see fake agencies. There are actually being accusations everywhere. The one of Adeyemi and the one other person too that came up with a fake agency, and the amount, I think it is 40 million naira that has passed through the account that has been allocated to them under a fake name, fake agency, fake individuals, fake officials, happening in the same country. And then you get to see in the same areas where we are clamoring and yelling for NAFDAC to come through because we have so many fake products. And a matter of fact, we have fake human beings. I think it's humanoids that will be replacing us very soon. So you can see everything is fake upon fake humanoids. Those robots. So you can imagine everything is fake from the root. Now people are carrying that same stupid mentality, that ignoramus, ignoramus stupidity. You know, like, if you really want to learn this, you don't even know the adjective to use for these guys. They go out there, they misbehave because they feel entitled and they don't even know the law. They

0: and get away with them. So imagine, now they are carrying it outside and they are opening their bundle outside. It's not my fault, it's not my shame, it is yours.
1: My own is that they should not even serve the sentence in UK. It would pain me.
2: You don't know they can't prevent justice if they come here.
1: I wish that we have a so that, you know, they can't buy their way out of. Let them go and stay in Kirikiri.
0: Okay.

0: Anyways, let's move on. Bro, Chico, what do you have for us next? You don't vex. Why are you feeling like this now?
1: Smile. No, why I cannot smile is because the prison over there has lifestyle. You know?
2: We become content creators in the prison.

safe, credible, and age-appropriate content. Okay. Comment section. The laser says, if this can be done, then it is a welcome idea. Then Interior Metrics Project says, protecting children online is important, but the real question is how this will be enforced without limiting access to useful educational resources. Then Sugar

0: data madness. I don't know if it's only me, but the rate at which my data is going.
1: I have MTN, I have Glow, I have Airtel.
0: These three.
1: Everything you have.
0: Oh, Jesus. But let's not even go there. The fact that they want to regulate it is still unbelievable. But because I'm someone who is up for structural reforms, I'd say I'm here watching the strategy that they intend to implement, because if they say they want to do parental control, it exists already. If they say that they want to curb, schools and how students are able to, go through their, we have school management systems that exist already.

0: Otherwise, children will be able to maneuver the system.
1: Children are way smarter than that, and they give them credit for, honestly. But it's not even the government's responsibility alone. Parents have responsibility. Yes, the government has responsibility. Platforms have responsibility. Schools have responsibility. But the government cannot do what the parents are supposed to do. There's only so much they can do.
0: But I say parents are still give the children loans.
1: Exactly. Gentle parents.
2: I understand the intention behind. I understand the intention behind the government bringing up this, whatever it is, whether it's an initiative or whatever, because even adults are exposed to pornography, cyberbullying, you know, violent content, misinformation, scamming, and the rest of it. But how are you going to know that the handler of such phone or the handler of that platform is not a child? Okay. What are you going to use to authenticate that such person is not? Is it biometric verification? Is it age verification? Is it parental controlling?
0: Yes, sir.
2: What exactly are you going to do? Government monitoring? How do you want to do that? So is talk is cheap, really. There has to be work.
0: I agree.

0: That's what I'm saying. It is still dependent on how they are going.
1: Their strategy needs to come correct.
0: Because even children are smarter than we think.
2: When you say children are smarter than we think, in this part of the world, I feel like the level of smartness has reduced and it has turned to crime, right? And then when you talk about parents, I remember Bisola Ayola saying that she didn't give her daughter a phone until she was past the age of, I think, 16. And then she made sure that she had no phone. Guess what the shocker is? This girl had to use laptop to get on Snap. Bisola was like, I don't know how this girl did it. Now, to think that someone could use POS to watch movies, her phone was seized. This is another scenario where her phone was seized. But then her sister went into the room at midnight and realized that she was using POS, the POS, right, to watch a movie. And she was like, even me, my adult life, I don't know that they use the POS to see a movie. So if you are saying this madness, I feel like it's pretty much related, because in this part of the world, we are now glorifying crimes, and then we see younger ones doing things that they ought not to do, and

whatsoever. I really do not know why Nigerians, these authorities, they like to do copy and paste progression in whatever it is, from production to consuming. Everything is copy and paste progression. So if you look at the UK now, China, Sweden, you see them, they already emphasized and said this, even AI, artificial intelligence, they are going to find a way to corrupt

0: are they the ones that want to put the old server and say that they want to come?
1: Well, your guess is as good as mine, Tosin. I hope we're happy tomorrow, next tomorrow, and the days after that.
2: Hopefully.
1: This is how we wrap up today's edition of What's Hot on Rhythm 93.7 FM. I know you had a great flow of the conversation. My name is Chidera. I'll be coming your way tomorrow with a much better vibe. Until then,
2: Chidera, stay busy.
1: She's here for you.
0: I need

0: pick you up and play your way. 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
1: Although no case of Ebola has been reported in Nigeria, we must remain observant following the outbreak of the disease in Central Africa. Ebola is a serious illness that can spread through direct contact with the bodily fluids of an infected person. Well, there's no cause for panic. This is the time to stay alert, not drop your guard very frequently with soap and water. Or use an alcohol-based hand sanitizer. Avoid contact with anyone showing symptoms of the bird group.
0: Rhythm.
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0: 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Well, this is the vocal of Pat Rankin. 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

where the person acts as a head of the election. The media office said the development was particularly concerning because university academics have frequently been engaged as electoral officials, including returning and probation officers. It alleged that the public endorsement of an incumbent presidential candidate by academics who could potentially be assigned electoral responsibilities raised questions about possible conflicts of interest. The media office therefore called on the Independent National Electoral Commission, INEC, to publish the names of all prospective coalition and returning officers well ahead of the 2027 elections, and also urged INEC to release the names of the academics involved in the reported endorsement and prevent them from serving as returning officers, coalition officers, or other electoral staff during the 2027 elections. Meanwhile, the Independent National Electoral Commission, INEC, has reaffirmed its commitment to conducting a transparent, credible, inclusive, and peaceful 2027 general election. The commission assured Nigerians that the outcome of the polls will reflect the sovereign will of the people. Assurance was given by the acting chairman of INEC, Professor Goda Gumas, on Tuesday while receiving the African Union pre-election needs assessment mission at the commission's headquarters in Abuja. He said INEC was undertaking extensive operational, technological, and logistical preparations to ensure effective participation by all eligible Nigerians. She added that lessons from recent off-site elections in Anambra, the Federal Capital Territory, APT, and our first states continue to provide valuable learning opportunities for the Commission. The AU delegation, led by former Deputy Prime Minister and Minister of Foreign Affairs of the Federal Democratic Republic of Ethiopia, Demeke Mekonnen, is in Nigeria to assess the country's overall electoral preparedness. The delegation will also identify areas requiring further support and intervention. The leaders of the House of Assembly have begun moves to ban street begging and street urchin activities, with serial offenders facing up to 2 years in jail under the proposed bill. Deputy Speaker Mujishola Mwanda, representing Speaker Mudashiru Obasa at a public hearing on the bill at the Assembly complex in Alausa on Tuesday, said the bill would also provide for the rehabilitation and reintegration of beggars and destitute persons. The chairman of the House Committee on Youth, Sports and Social Development, Abiodun Orekola, said street begging had become a social and security concern. The State Commissioner for Youth and Social Development of Bolaji, Emilienge, also described the bill as timely. Some stakeholders at the hearing, including the chairman of the Nigerian Bar Association, Lagos Branch Uchina, Ugunedo, Akinbade, warned that poverty must not be criminalized. They called for businesses and rehabilitation and social support. The chairman of the and chief executive officer of the National Drug Enforcement Agency, NDLEA, retired Brigadier General Gubana, has vowed to rid the country of cross-border drug cartels operating in Nigeria. The agency said it had dismantled another industrial-scale meth laboratory and arrested suspected Mexican drug kingpin, who it said was attempting to flee the country through the Lagos airport. Mara, while briefing the media in Lagos on Tuesday, said the breakthrough followed months of painstaking investigation into a wider criminal network behind the string of clandestine drug laboratories uncovered in parts of the country this year. Mara, who is represented by the agency's director of media and advocacy, Fem Babafem, recalled that operators had earlier this year arrested 3 Mexican nationals and 7 Nigerian collaborators at a forest hideout in Ogun State on Saturday, May 16, 2026. Nigeria's headline inflation rate eased moderately to 15.39% in August 2026. The National Bureau of Statistics, NBS, in its latest report said the rate of increase in food prices slowed significantly during the month. The NBS in its Consumer Price Index report for August said the latest figure represents a 0.04 percentage point decline from the 15.43% recorded in July. Food and non-alcoholic beverages remain the largest contributor to annual inflation, accounting for 6.16 percentage points. This news broadcast is reaching you from Silverbird's Rhythm 93.7, still to come. Nairobi to host the 2029 World Athletic Championships, plus other stories. 2 sailors are missing and 23 others have been rescued following an attack on an oil tanker in the Strait of Hormuz. Iran's Maritime Security Center said the Panama flagship has been towed from Omani port on Tuesday

5:05 in Atlanta. The Lions Revolutionary Guards said the tank that hit naval mines and caught fire while passing through what they described as a restricted and unsafe route. But the U.S. military insisted that the Wheeling Reporters Force said the tank was struck by an Iranian missile last month and again by a drone over the weekend. The United States has confirmed that it deployed a space weapon on the Earth's orbit. It is the first time the U.S. has acknowledged such offensive capabilities, U.S. Secretary of the Air Force Paul Mink said. The on-orbit weapon was necessary to safeguard U.S. forces against hostile enemy action. Mink, speaking at the Airspace and Cyber Conference, said the U.S. is ready for evolving threats, but did not elaborate on the weapon's capabilities or when it was put into orbit. China, in its response, warned against what it called an arms race in space. The U.S. asked the U.S. to stop expanding its military capabilities and preparing for war in outer space. The sports Nigeria's Falcons have arrived in Belgium ahead of the round of 16 clash against England. The encounter is scheduled to take place at the Glasgow Rihanna Stadium on Thursday. Moves the Duke's side secured their space in the knockout stage in emphatic fashion, flashing New Caledonia 10-0 in the final Group C fixture. London has missed out to Nairobi in the bid to host the 2029 World Athletics Championships. The decision confirmed at a World Athletics Council meeting.

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0: Love those work hours? 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

0: 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Ah, no the form bado when you know be Olamide Shadow. What's good? They call me Price, aka the Queen Kong, you name it. And this is Rhythm 93.7. 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Let's go.
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